Thank you very much. I came to my first Lightning 100 Sunday afternoon thing when I was like 15 or 16 years old. And I actually wasn't even supposed to be in here. I snuck in through the back door. So it's very fun to be up here around 5 or 6 years later. Annalise still rocking it. Let's get a round of applause for her. I grew up here in Nashville, Tennessee, and this year, 2018, will be the line in the sand of half my life. Thus far, I've been playing music and devoting my existence to the craft and art that is making music and performing it for people and making a living off of it. It's a very beautiful, fun, exciting thing in an amazing city to live in, be able to do this in Nashville, Tennessee. Most of my career, I've been playing down on Lower Broadway, about 3 or 4 blocks away from here. Doing cover songs, like traditional country songs, outlaw country music, rock and roll, and we are going to do a couple numbers from those catalogs for you guys this evening. This next song we're going to do is one of those numbers. The song is from the late, great Mr. Johnny Cash.

About a year and a half ago, back in November of 2016, I tried my hand at first writing and singing songs, and I've been playing guitar for about 10 or 11 years now, and I haven't really done this thing before, and through the influence of people like Joe Firstman and bands like the Cordovas or other local Nashville bands, having seen them play for years at places like the Five Spot or here, it was all this music was boiling up inside of me, and tried to start writing it, and I have an EP coming out that I just recorded in January. It is coming out in the next few months. We just got the masters back this week. Yes. It is called Modern Machine. It is a country music-based listening experience that is applicable to people who already like the genre and people who don't like the genre. I try to accept people of all types. It is a product of living here in Nashville, Tennessee, being a working musician, playing gigs wherever I could take them, playing on the street, in clubs, bars, even some bar mitzvahs, playing for tourists, bridesmaids, Predators fans, people who scream Freebird after every other song. Yes. I hope that's on radio. I hope we can get that. We should have Dan Buckley do like a Freebird plug at the... Yes. And the sound is Cosmic Country. That is the sound that we're going for here. And on the record are Fender Telecaster electric guitar noises that are available nowhere else on the planet. It exists on a plane of its own. So if you're interested in that sort of thing, I highly recommend you get it. We also have merchandise. We have some old CDs of old music available at the merch booth as well. This next song is one I just finished not too long ago.

had this wild idea. I saw these all the marches that happened yesterday across the nation. That was a really beautiful thing. That's an astounding thing. I think I'm part of that generation that did it. I was born in 95. I think I'm still in that threshold, so I'm really proud to be a part of the generation that's doing that thing. I think that's a really gorgeous, beautiful thing. So this next song I'm going to toss out to all the people who dedicated their time yesterday to support that effort.

Mr. John Rappert on the drums. Seven Henderson on the keys. This next song is a Waylon Jennings song. We can do way better than that for Mr. Waylon Jennings in Nashville, Tennessee. There's a beautiful thing happening in country music right now. People like Chris Stapleton, Jason Isbell, Margo Price, they're all bringing it back and they're making it happen. People like the Cordovas are also lending it a hand. Let's get a round of applause for that. It's a beautiful thing. We also didn't have a time. We didn't have a chance to rehearse today. I was busy ordaining my friend's wedding. I came here from the Nashville Palace. I guess I could dedicate this whole set to Mr. Brian Irwin, Sarah Jane Nelson. I doubt they're listening right now, but they will. I'm going to send them the Facebook link and all that.

0: Thank you very much.
1: All right.
0: The first song that, if you guys are interested in getting this EP, this will be the first song you hear when you press play.

Thank you very much. All right. That was the first song I ever wrote by myself, too. Right on. Thank you very much. All right, all right. We have one more song for you guys this evening. Magnum Opus, says John Radford.

So this is a song that everyone can dance to. This is a dancing room. We're in a dancing city. This is a dancing song.

0: Thank you very much.
1: Lightning 100. That's Daniel Donato. That was recorded back in 2018. And we've got another chance to see him this weekend. Going to be playing out at the Ryman, I should say, this coming weekend. He'll be out there Friday and Saturday, August 28th and 29th at the Ryman. And then also playing as part of Bourbon and Beyond Fest happening over in Louisville at the end of September. We got a chance for you to win your way into Bourbon and Beyond right now. But that contest is closing tonight at midnight. So get yourself entered to win at lightning100.com/ticket window. My name's Stephanie. We got some music on the way for you from our local artist of the week, Marble Jets, and some other great stuff. And then at 8, we'll be taking a listen to another set from, this one's actually from 2017, and another artist playing this year's Bourbon and Beyond Fest, Marcus King on Lightning 100.
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1: In the 7 o'clock hour, we got to listen to a set from Daniel Donato, who's going to be both out at the Ryman two nights this next weekend on the 28th and 29th, Friday and Saturday, but also part of Bourbon and Beyond Fest. And this hour, taking a listen to another artist recorded back in 2017 for our Nashville Sunday night show, who is also going to be part of Bourbon and Beyond this year. That is Marcus King, Louisville for the end of September. The lineup is crazy. We've been talking about it a lot on air this week and giving away a lot of tickets for Bourbon and Beyond. And we got a few left for you to enter to win just for the rest of tonight. That contest is closing at midnight tonight. So head over to lightning100.com/ticket window and get yourself entered to win each of the 4-day passes for Bourbon and Beyond over there. 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Maybe win your chance, yourself a chance to see Marcus King at Bourbon and Beyond this year.

and feeling good this evening. It's awful nice to be back in Nashville, Tennessee. We'll pick it up a little bit for you.

Thank you. Another tune off our new record is a tune called The Man You Didn't Know.

you so much. This next tune, this is the first single off our new record. It's a tune called Ain't Nothing Wrong With That. I'm gonna ask you to put your hands together for me, Nashville.

Thank you. It's an instrumental piece here entitled Despian Espionage.

We love you, Nashville. It's good to be back with you.

gonna suffer! We're gonna pick it up a little bit and feature our drummer, Mr. Jack Ryan, on this next tune. And to all y'all tuning in at home, thank you so much.

Hey! We got time for one more on the broadcast, y'all. We're gonna keep going if that's how I am with you. So this is a tune called Radio Soldier.

0: Lightning 100. That's Marcus King, recorded live back in 2017. He is going to be part of this year's Bourbon and Beyond Fest in Louisville at the end of September. We've been giving away a lot of tickets for the festival on air this week and on our website, which that contest on our website can be closing at midnight tonight. So make sure you head over there ASAP. 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Thursday, Friday, Saturday, and Sunday each have their own contest. lightning100.com/ticket window. My name's Stephanie, signing off for the night. Thanks for spending a lot of your Sunday with me today here on Lightning 100. We got you two on the way, Interpol, and more coming up on Lightning 100.
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1: Join Lightning 100 every Monday night at 6 for the 615. 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And don't forget about 615 Saturday, another 2 hour block of local lightning Saturday evenings at 6. The 615 and 615.

0: House during COVID times, I've always wanted to host a true communal third space between the home and the office. I'd love to invite you in. 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

0: New music from Sylvan Esso, getting us started on a Monday morning here on Lightning 100. That was Hot Slob. We heard from Feist and I Feel It All, Brother Wallace with You're the Man. Heard some Beatles and Lake Street Dive with Bad Self Portraits. Don't forget, Lake Street Dive will be at Ascend tomorrow night, along with Jack Johnson, just about 6:15 here in the 615. Good Monday morning, everyone. It's Jay with you here in studio. Yes, flying the ship solo once again this week, as Lisa is now in week two of vacation, scheduled to return next Monday. But I tell you what, it feels like fall out there this morning, folks. 64 degrees right now in downtown Music City. A nice, comfortable start to our work week. Not only that, but it's a bit of a victory Monday here in Nashville, as the Nashville Sounds not only swept a doubleheader yesterday in Norfolk, but the first of those two games was actually the completion of a game that had started on Saturday, and then, well, there was some inclement weather. But they continued the game, and a couple of Nashville Sounds pitchers combined for a no-hitter. Yes, got a 2-0 win in the first of those two games, and then in the nightcap, a 7-1 win. Sounds have the day off today as they travel to Jacksonville to take on the Jumbo Shrimp. They'll be back here in Hit City a week from tomorrow. And, well, I'll let you know right now, I've actually got a pair of tickets to give away for that game coming up a little bit later in the show. Also, a bit of a victory Monday for your Tennessee Titans, as they battled back to end up getting a 19-16 win over the visiting Seattle Seahawks in the second of three preseason games last night out at Nissan Stadium. Of course, the third and final preseason game will be this Saturday when the Titans host the Chicago Bears on Saturday evening. But hope you all had a wonderful weekend. And again, we're off to a great start as far as the feels like temp, but I do have to get right to a traffic report. I actually heard about this when I first woke up and turned on the local news right around 4 o'clock this morning. And well, folks are still going to be dealing with this for a little while. This first look at traffic is brought to you by Drifters Barbecue. Yes, it is patio season, especially on a day like today. 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So we've got a problem on 40 eastbound. This is, again, early morning crash. I know there's at least one overturned vehicle. I think the big story, though, is that 40 eastbound is closed right now due to the cleanup and an ongoing investigation. 40 east is closed right now between Stewart's Ferry Pike and Old Hickory Boulevard. So if you're headed east on 40, you might want to, if you can, find an alternate route, but you will be detoured off of 40 east for at least the next little bit. Looks like this overturned vehicle was reported at just after 3 o'clock this morning. But again, closed right now due to an ongoing investigation, 40 east between Stewart's Ferry and OHB. We've got another accident reported 40 east. This is at the Williamson-Cheatham County line over in West Middle Tennessee. So already a couple of things on 40 that are slowing some folks down. But if it's any consolation, I mean, it is a great morning to maybe roll down those windows and, well, sing along to all your favorite songs you'll hear right here on Lightning in the Morning. Let me take a quick commercial timeout. I'll come back with the forecast to see how we're going to be as we roll in to this work week, but a great start anyway. I also will let you know, in addition to the Nashville Sounds tickets, what other tickets I have to give away between now and 10 o'clock on a Monday here on Lightning in the Morning.
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0: 6:21 on this Monday morning. As I mentioned, currently 64 degrees here in Nashville. Let's see what's happening for us weather-wise as we head into the final full week of August 2026. So yesterday we hit a high of 88 degrees. It was the first time since August 4th that our high temperature did not hit 90 degrees, and it looks like that trend will continue as we head into this week. So 64 right now, headed to a high once again in the upper 80s later today. I'm seeing 87 as our high temperature for this Monday. A little bit warmer tomorrow, will be right around 90 degrees for our high temperature with a mix of sun and clouds. I love to see the overnight lows staying in the 60s. 65 tonight, 67 tomorrow night into Wednesday, which we will hit at least 90 degrees, and it looks like we have about a 30% chance of a few showers and maybe a storm or two on Wednesday. Mix of sun and clouds on Thursday with a high right around 92. Plenty of sunshine on Friday. Again, our high temperature staying right there in the low 90s with our overnight lows creeping up into the 70s. A little bit warmer as we head into the weekend. Mid-90s on Friday and Saturday with abundant sunshine and warmer conditions. So it looks like we have a little bit of a break. It was wonderful yesterday. It's going to be beautiful today and tomorrow. And then we'll see if we get those rain showers on Wednesday. I mentioned I've got tickets to see your Nashville Sounds when they return here to Hit City. Mentioned they just wrapped a series with Norfolk. They're going to be heading to Jacksonville to take on the Jumbo Shrimp this week. Returning next week on Tuesday, September 1st, as Louisville will be visiting for a series. I've got tickets for that first game next Tuesday, September 1st. Sounds versus the Louisville Bats. I've also got tickets to a show happening this Friday out at First Bank Amphitheater in Franklin. That's when OAR returns with Gavin DeGraw and KT Tunstall. Stay tuned for your chance to win those tickets. Music this hour from Josh Gilligan, Slow Pulp, and right now, I mean, I just said it, so we're going to go ahead and play Amos Lee. It's a morning for it for sure. Windows are rolled down here on Lightning in the Morning.

Lightning 100, that's new from Josh Gilligan, Nashville's own Josh Gilligan. Title track to a brand new album. It's called Sideways, and that new album will be out this Friday. Paramore before that with the cover of Talking Heads, Burning Down the House. Also heard the new one from Weezer, We Might As Well Be Strangers. That one featuring Wednesday. And Amos Lee, Windows Are Rolled Down. Yeah, it's a beautiful day for it here in Middle Tennessee. Let's see, 21 minutes in front of 7 o'clock on this Monday morning. And, well, just played Josh Gilligan Sideways. We're looking pretty good on the roads, but I-40 is a little bit different deal. We'll start out to the west side of Middle Tennessee. 40 east at the Williamson-Cheatham County line. There is a crash that's got traffic backed up for about a mile or so. Thankfully, it looks like they've moved the vehicles involved over to the right shoulder, so that should improve in relatively short order. We do have a new crash reported. This is Murfreesboro Pike West at Plus Park Boulevard. And, of course, the big story early this morning, right around 3 o'clock, there was an accident resulting in an overturned vehicle. It has 40 East closed down right now between Stewart's Ferry Pike and Old Hickory Boulevard. It's already backed up to Donaldson Pike. Again, you're going to need to seek an alternate route if that stretch of 40 is part of what you thought was going to be your regular commute this morning. Investigation ongoing, that could be closed for a little while. Of course, I will continue to keep an eye on it and let you know as soon as it's open. But for the next little bit, if 40 East between Stewart's Ferry Pike and Old Hickory Boulevard are part of your commute, you're going to want to seek an alternate route. That update on traffic brought to you by the Tennessee Highway Safety Office, a division of the Tennessee Department of Safety and Homeland Security. Booze it and lose it. Your best memories are made when you stay safe. Party with a plan and enjoy Labor Day responsibly. Yes, it's right around the corner, folks. Music on the way from Slow Pulp, also some sports team right now. Music from This Is Lorelei. Song's called Billy Came Back on Lightning in the Morning.

0: Music from Slow Pulp on Lightning in the Morning. That's a Better Man. It's on the Melody release. It was Sports Team with Bang Bang Bang. That's on Boys These Days, which we got last year from the forthcoming The Singer in My Band. That's the new release from This Is Lorelei. That'll be out next month. Played you the song Billy Came Back. 9 minutes shy of 7 o'clock on a Monday. And well, we're dealing with it on the roads, folks. I'm sorry to be the one to share this with you, but we still are dealing with 40 East closed between Stewart's Ferry and Old Hickory Boulevard. Been telling you about that since I started the show at the top of the hour. Still dealing with Murfreesboro Pike at Plus Park Boulevard. There is an accident there, and now we've got a report of yet another crash. 24 westbound in Rutherford County. This is right before, so if you're traveling west on 24, this is right before Sam Ridley Parkway, and this accident already has things backed up well past Rock Springs Road. The slowing is actually, oh my goodness, all the way back to almost to Almaville Road. This accident, 24 west, blocking the left lane and left shoulder. So now we're very slow on 24. Again, not too slow on 40 due to crews on site kind of redirecting folks away from 40 East where it is closed. Again, that is due to a very early morning crash, which they are now not only trying to clean up, but also investigating the cause of the crash there on 40 East. So we do have some busy spots this morning, but as I mentioned, I actually added the Amos Lee song in because it is a great morning to have your windows rolled down. I'll start giving away some tickets next hour. I've got tickets to see The Sounds next Tuesday when they return to Hit City, when Louisville comes to town for a series. And OAR, Gavin DeGraw and KT Tunstall taking the stage down in Franklin at First Bank Amphitheater this Friday night. I'll give you a chance to win a pair of tickets to that show as well. Music on the way from artists like Michigander, Jungle, Raylan Baxter, Marcus King. It's all straight ahead on Lightning 100.
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0: Lightning 100. Gotta put your dancing shoes on when we're listening to Jungle, right? From the album Sunshine, that song's called The Wave. Michigander's latest before that, Freaking Out, that's on Over Before You Know It, which we got at the end of last month. Local Lightning from Raylan to Baxter. It was Yellow Eyes. Of course, Raylan Baxter going to be headlining Free Fest 1 week from this Friday, September the 4th. We'll see in here Raylan Baxter, Vlad Holiday, Very Gently, Creamer, and Eva Cassell. Looking very forward to that. Of course, the Musicians Corner Fall Series actually kicks off this Friday with free live music out at Centennial Park with Bird Talker, Josh O'Keefe, Kara Frazier, Sweet Lizzie Project, and Gerard Alain. Yes, musicianscorner.com to see the full lineup and schedule. And as I mentioned, Free Fest next Friday. We'll be out there Friday, Saturday, and Sunday of Labor Day weekend. Looking very forward to that. We also heard from Marcus King, as promised. Steve Lacy in that set with Bad Habit. Rolling it back a little bit for that song. And rolling forward, Steve Lacy has a sold-out show happening at Muni on November the 2nd. And even though it's sold out, you can still enter to win free tickets. You can do that by heading over to our website, lightning100.com. 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And then we'll take a look because you might decide that you want to enter to win tickets to see Dave Matthews Band at Bridgestone Arena or maybe Fish down at the Orion Amphitheater in Huntsville. We'll make that decision. You can do so once per day on the ticket window at lightning100.com. 7:17 on a Monday morning. Jay with you here in studio, and I was just reading here that apparently debt is a deal breaker for some of the younger couples out there. Yeah, checking credit scores before a third date is no longer a joke. Apparently it's pretty much standard practice these days. This is according to TD Bank's 2026 Love and Money Survey. And the results say that nearly half of Americans say a potential partner's debt or financial habits would affect whether or not they pursue a serious relationship. It says that millennials and Gen Z are especially likely to feel that way, with about half saying finances could make or break a romance. Experts say it's less about being judgmental and more about today's economic reality. Between things like student loans, high housing costs, and inflation, younger adults view financial stability as a key part of long-term compatibility. It says here, 46%. There were 2,000 adults surveyed. 46% of Americans say someone's debt or financial habits would influence whether or not they pursue a serious relationship with that significant other. Millennials at 51%, Gen Z at 49% are more likely to say so than Gen X or baby boomers, each coming in at 39%. And more than half of respondents nationally, 54%, said they would consider signing a prenuptial agreement, a number that's well above what prenups have historically polled at. This is attributed to the shift in generation exposure to divorce. It says people have seen their parents, maybe their grandparents, go through a divorce, and the situation might not have transpired in a way that a younger generation thought was equitable. Yeah, but it's a real thing. It says here, you know, checking credit scores before a third date is no longer a joke. I don't think I am Gen X. I don't think I'd ever heard that, and don't really find it all that funny either. Huh. Gotta get your house in order, right, folks? Especially on the dating scene, apparently. On the traffic scene, we are having some problems, especially over on the east side of Middle Tennessee at 720. There is no update. 40 East still closed due to this crash investigation between Stewart's Ferry and Old Hickory Boulevard. However, there is an update that we've got a crash reported 40 West at the Davidson-Wilson County line. So a little bit slow, 40 West coming towards Nashville, and again, 40 East going away from Nashville, headed towards Crossville and Knoxville, closed. Still this morning. That's been closed since very early this morning. The crash I told you about, 24 West at Sam Ridley Parkway, has been moved from the left lane and left shoulder to the right lane and right shoulder. So still slow in that area, but improving, which definitely is good news. And now that we're into the 7 o'clock hour, I can definitely see the volume start to build as well. 65 north, a little bit busy coming up from Williamson County. The crash I told you about last hour, 40 east at the Williamson-Cheatham County line. That has been moved over to the right shoulder, so getting a little bit better there, but still expect stop-and-go traffic and delays between 10 and 15 minutes over on the west side. I did mention towards the end of the 6 o'clock hour that I would be giving away tickets here in the 7 o'clock hour, and I will in just a bit. I've got tickets for the Sounds next week and tickets for OAR this Friday night out at First Bank Amphitheater.
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Post Sex Nachos on Lightning in the Morning. That song's called A Lot to Lose. It's on a brand new album, Big Bad, which comes out next month. Hippocampus before that with South. Also heard The Strokes with Going Shopping. And Metric did Time is a Bomb, another one from the new album, Romanticize the Dive. 7:39 on a Monday morning. Jay with you here in the Lightning 100 studio. Real quick, no update on the traffic. We are still dealing with 40 East being closed between Stewart's Ferry and OHB over on the east side due to a very early morning accident. But no new crashes to tell you about. So that's good news. And more good news, you might know that I'm playing Take Me Out to the Ball Game, and I usually do that when it's time to give away tickets to see your Nashville Sounds in action. As I mentioned, I won a doubleheader in Norfolk yesterday, including a combined no-hitter. I know the game only went seven innings, but a no-hitter is a no-hitter. Ended up in a 2-0 win over Norfolk. They got the 7-1 win in the nightcap, so the Sounds on a bit of a winning streak. Hopefully they can continue that in Jacksonville this week before returning to Hit City. I've got tickets for the first game of the upcoming series with the Louisville Bats here in Nashville at First Horizon Park next Tuesday, September the 1st. Going to give those to caller number 7 right now. Speaking of only going seven innings, that was actually a continuation of a game that they had to cut short on Saturday due to weather. But caller number 7 right now going to win some Sounds tickets for next week's first game of the series against the Louisville Bats. Call me up, 615-777-5100. Caller number 7 going to win those tickets while you're dialing. Let's all listen to new music from Leon Bridges. He's got a new album coming out next month called Happiness Anytime. Here's Light the Way. It's new Leon Bridges on Lightning in the Morning.

0: That's Violet Grohl on Lightning in the Morning, A Bug in the Cake from Be Sweet to Me. Violet Grohl blazing her own trail as a solo artist, and well, hopefully we'll get a show from Violet here in Music City before too long. Rainbow Kitten Surprise with Fever Pitch, 7:50, almost 7:53, and speaking of pitch, it'll be next Tuesday, September the 1st at First Horizon Park when the Nashville Sounds return home to Hit City, 6:35 for that first pitch. And congratulations going out to Elizabeth, who was caller number 7, scored 2 tickets for that game next Tuesday. NashvilleSounds.com to find your tickets, as that will be the first game in the series against the visiting Louisville Bats next Tuesday night. This Friday night, OAR, Gavin DeGraw, and KT Tunstall are playing down in Franklin at First Bank Amphitheater. And I've got a pair of tickets to give away for that show. Stay tuned for your chance to win. We'll do that sometime between now and the top of the 10 o'clock hour as we approach the top of the 8 o'clock hour. Let's take a look at the roads once again. Well, because we've had to more than a few times this morning. 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You can call NCA today, 615-777-7622, or visit nca.cc. Tell them you heard it right here on Lightning in the Morning, and remind them that license number is 645. Still dealing with 40 East closed. That investigation continuing for a bad accident that happened in the wee hours of the morning. That was reported just after 3 o'clock this morning. So that's been closed, certainly since we started the commute, even before that, and still closed as we approach the top of the 8 o'clock hour. Still dealing with this crash, 40 East at Williamson-Cheatham County line. That is backed up to State Route 96. Been dealing with that one since just after 6 o'clock. But more than the memory lingering, we still got slow traffic in that area. Downtown, or close to downtown, 28th Avenue North at Park Plaza, there's also a report of a crash. Other than that, we are just seeing, well, more cars on the road. Yeah, more volume means slower traffic for those out on the interstates. Certainly headed towards Nashville, all the interstates below the speed limit right about now. Music on the way. It is Monday. That means we'll play my DJ pick of the week, which is new music from Girl Tones. Also have, the latest from Grace Potter. Just put out a new album on Friday. Music from Monrovia, some classic Procol Harum. Quick time out. Just gave away Sounds tickets. We'll come back with music from Tyler Ballgame on Lightning in the Morning.
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0: I've said it before, I'll say it again. We love you, Grace Potter. Yeah, Love Me Not. That is from the brand new album Trespasser here on Lightning 100. Of course, just came out on Friday. And I'm really hoping that we get a Grace Potter show here in Nashville before the year is out. But we can enjoy the brand new album. Again, that just came out on Friday. Love that Grace Potter. Played Local Lightning from Molly Tuttle. That's going to leave a mark. And we should all say congratulations to Molly Tuttle and Ketch Secor. Yes, they got married this past weekend out in beautiful Santa Cruz, California. I was just reading here, the ceremony was held at a private park. There was a jam session during cocktail hour because, of course, there was. Instruments placed around the area for guests to pick up and play so they could jam together. When, you know, you've got Old Crow Medicine Show and Molly Tuttle, of course, who's featured on the new Old Crow album. Which is out now, Union Made. Their first dance was to Neil Young's Harvest Moon and sung by AJ Lee, who was accompanied by Tuttle's brother and father and some of Ketch's bandmates. And the reception also featured a square dance led by Molly Tuttle's mother, along with performances by the Hot Club of San Francisco. Molly Tuttle told People magazine, quote, "We were so excited to host both of our families and close friends together for the first time. We wanted the experience to be about them having fun and making beautiful memories together as much as it is about celebrating our love." So congratulations to the newlyweds. And of course, it was announced last week and just went on sale Friday. Old Crow Medicine Show for the 17th year, going to be playing on December 30th and New Year's Eve. Yes, you can ring the new year in with Old Crow Medicine Show at Ryman Auditorium. 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As promised, Procol Harum rolling it back for A Wider Shade of Pale and Monrovia with Field Song. About 17 minutes into the 8 o'clock hour. Good Monday morning, one and all. And thank everyone, all of you listening, for tuning in to Nashville's Independent Radio. Great to have you alongside. As I mentioned, my DJ pick of the week at the bottom of the hour, new music from Girl Tones on the way right now. We better take another look at the roads because, well, we've had a bunch to deal with already this morning, and it doesn't look like it's getting a whole lot better out there, unfortunately. All right, we'll start where we've been all morning. 40 East between Stewart's Ferry Pike and Old Hickory Boulevard. Still closed due to a crash investigation, so you want to avoid that area. Still here in the 8 o'clock hour. Crash reported Hillsboro Pike at Woodmont Boulevard. Up north of town, we've got a crash that just came in, 65 South at Trinity Lane. 40 westbound, a little bit closer to downtown. It looks like we've got a crash blocking the right shoulder, 40 West at Briley Parkway. Also a crash, my goodness, reported Murfreesboro Pike at Nashboro Boulevard. That's over on the southeast side. And also still working this crash over on the west side of Middle Tennessee, on this side of 840, but that crash blocking the right shoulder, 40 East. It's right there at the Williamson Cheatham County line. That one's been with us since just after 6 o'clock, but still slow in that area. So plenty of things to slow you down on a Monday morning. But again, it's beautiful outside. Maybe just roll down the windows and sing along to all these songs I'm going to be playing for you here on Lightning in the Morning. 70 degrees right now, headed to a high in the mid to upper 80s later on this afternoon. So I mentioned Girl Tones, new music, song's called Pretty Face. We'll play that for you at the bottom of the hour. I have time to sneak in a few in between now and then, including the latest from Broken Social Scene, which is coming up right after this.
1: Hey, y'all, this is Ketch from Old Crow Medicine Show. 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
6: Hey.

Lightning 100, local lightning music from Nikki Lane. That was First High. And yes, Nikki Lane will be at Free Fest on Saturday, September 5th, along with Paul McDonald, Lainey Jones and the Spirits, Marvel Jets, and Wolf Twin. I keep saying it because we're very excited about it, and it's really not that far off. That is not this weekend, but next weekend, which is also Labor Day weekend, ladies and gentlemen. Half past 8 o'clock on a Monday morning means it is about time for me to hit play on my DJ pick this week. And it's music from Girl Tones. Yes, indeed. It's from their debut album, which will be out a little bit later this year, entitled Precious. Of course, we've been playing music by Girl Tones here on Lightning 100. In fact, they've joined us here in the studio before. Album produced by our old buddy Brad of Cage the Elephant. I'm going to give this song Pretty Face a spin and would love for everyone to give it a listen and then let us know what you think. We are listening on the socials. You can find the radio station at Lightning 100 on all the social platforms. Here it is, new music from Girl Tones. It's Pretty Face on Lightning in the Morning. What you have.

Girl Tones on Lightning in the Morning. That's Pretty Face. It's from the debut out in early November. A debut album entitled Precious. Want to know what you think of that Girl Tones song? Let us know. That's my DJ pick this week. Again, at Lightning 100 is where to find us on the socials. We'd love to hear what you think. And you can hear that song again right around 10:30 when Stephanie will play it for you, where she takes over here in studio. Lieutenant Dan will take it for a spin right around 12:30 this afternoon. Lightning Casey will play it as well a little bit later today. Might even hear it during New Music Monday, which don't forget is tonight and every Monday at 8 o'clock. That's when Stephanie keeps us up to date with some of the newest tunes from our favorite Lightning 100 artists. Might even discover someone you've never heard of before right here on Lightning 100. That's every Monday at 8 p.m. Of course, that follows the 615, which is every Monday at 6 p.m. when Lightning Casey will announce our brand new local artist of the week and play 2 hours of some of the best music being produced anywhere, because it's being produced right here in Music City at 8:35. We're really busy all of a sudden out on the roads, folks, so here we go. We've got a crash blocking the right lane, 24 West at Sam Ridley Parkway. That has things slow all the way back to 840 down in the Rutherford County area. On 40 to the east, we've got a crash blocking the right lane, I-40 westbound at Beckwith Road. Of course, we're still dealing with 40 East being closed for a crash investigation between Stewart's Ferry Pike and Old Hickory Boulevard. But 40 West, as you make your way closer to downtown, we actually have two separate crashes. One at Briley Parkway, that crash is now blocking the right shoulder. And 40 West at the 24-40 split, there is another report of a crash blocking the left shoulder. Still working the crash, Hillsborough Pike at Woodmont Boulevard. Also still working the crash, it looks like they finally have it moved off of the roadway and onto the right shoulder. This is one that I've been telling folks about since right after I started the show, just after 6 o'clock, 40 East at the Williamson-Cheatham County line. Again, things improving, but still slow on 40 East in that area. Volume on all the interstates where we're not seeing accidents, so again, it's a beautiful morning. I was really hoping that we'd have a smooth commute with these comfortable temperatures and a mix of sun and clouds. Again, that will be our weather forecast for today and tomorrow before our next best chance of rain showers return on Wednesday. I still have some tickets to give away. A pair of tickets to see OAR, Gavin DeGraw, and KT Tunstall this Friday night out at First Bank Amphitheater. Stay tuned for your chance to win those. New music from Jim James, the latest from Devin Gilfillian, both on the way right now. Let's roll it back for some Republica. Ready to go on a Monday morning here on Lightning 100.

0: Local Lightning from Devin Gilfillian. That's Black Dog Rabbit Hole here on Lightning in the Morning. It's on Devin's new album, Time Will Tell. Young the Giant with It's About Time, Jim James, and Come Again. That's on Jim's new album, solo effort entitled Wowed Out. It'll be out this Friday. Got it rolling with Republica. And ready to go, 9 minutes in front of 9 o'clock on a beautiful Monday morning here in Middle Tennessee. And well, if you're listening outside of the Nashville area, we certainly hope that it's beautiful where you are. We think it's beautiful that tune in to spend part of your day with us here on Nashville's Independent Radio. Jason with you here in studio. Let's take another quick look at the roads because, well, we kind of need to. I do have good news for folks trying to get, towards the Mount Juliet area on 40 eastbound. We do have two of the lanes on 40 east back open again. Of course, it's been shut down all morning due to an accident that happened in the early morning hours. I think it was sometime between 2 and 3 o'clock this morning. There was closed to clean it up and do an investigation there. It looks like the two left lanes are now open, 40 east. Of course, it was closed between Stewart's Ferry and Old Hickory Boulevard, so improving over on the east side. We've got the right lane still blocked, 24 west at Sam Ridley Parkway. Also still dealing with these crashes on 40 closer to downtown Nashville. The crash on 40 west at Briley, that has been moved off the roadway, is now blocking the right shoulder. But the crash 40 West at the 2440 split, we still have that crash blocking in the left lane. So still a few things to deal with. Hopefully nothing new to tell you about between now and 10 o'clock. But as we approach the top of the 9 o'clock hour, and this is where we usually tell you, you know, what day it is besides it being Monday, August 24th. Today is National Self First Day, a day to pause, reflect, and intentionally invest your well-being. For National Self First Day, it serves as a powerful reminder that prioritizing your physical, mental, and emotional health is not a luxury or a source of guilt. It is a necessity. Also, for those with the sweet tooth, it's National Peach Pie Day and National Waffle Day. And yes, now I really would like some waffles. Gonna have to wait until 10 o'clock to do that, though, because I'm gonna be right here in the studio. I do still have some tickets to give away this Friday night. It's finally upon us. OAR, Gavin DeGraw, KT Tunstall, all taking the stage down in Franklin at First Bank Amphitheater. I'll give you a chance to win those tickets for the Friday night show. Stay tuned for your cue to call me here in studio right now. We'll take a quick time out, and I'll come right back with your lightning flashes. They're up right after this.
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0: And these are your lightning flashes. Of course, today is Monday, August 24th. Tomorrow, That's right, Tuesday, August 25th. That's when we're out at Sevier Park for the 12 South Farmers Market. Over 50 vendors, live music, and food trucks. course, a free event. That's tomorrow from 4 to 7 p.m. at Ascend Amphitheater. Tomorrow night, it's Jack Johnson with Lake Street Dive beginning at 7:30. And this Friday, August 28th, yes, it's the kickoff for Musicians Corner's Fall Series out at Centennial Park with Bird Talker, Josh O'Keefe, Kara Frazier, Sweet Lizzy Project, and Gerald Elaine. That begins at 5 o'clock this Friday. Of course, that is a free event. And then make plans, if you haven't already, next weekend, Friday, Saturday, and Sunday, September 4th through the 6th. We'll be out there with 3 days of free live music. Labor Day weekend for FreeFest here in 2026. I will be giving away these OAR tickets. Again, that show happening Friday night at First Bank Amphitheater. Stay tuned, as I'll give you a chance to call me here in studio sometime between now and 10 o'clock. Just shy of 9 o'clock, how about we get on some music from Sierra Farrell? Song's called Trying to Love You on Nashville's Independent Radio, Lightning 100.

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0: Lightning 100, Nashville's Marble Jets in a song called Feeling Alive. Marble Jets are local artist of the week. Of course, it is Monday. That means tonight at 6 o'clock, a brand new edition of the 615 takes these very airwaves, and Lightning Casey will announce our brand new local artist of the week. But love that Marble Jets tune. 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And don't forget, Marble Jets, part of our lineup for Free Fest. Yes, they will be taking the stage on Saturday, September 5th, along with Wolf Twin, Lainey Jones and the Spirits, Paul McDonald and the Morning Doves, and our headliner, Nikki Lane. 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For Labor Day weekend out at Centennial Park, Jesse Wells before that. Won't you come out tonight? Of course, Jesse's going to be headlining the Pinnacle here in Nashville. That show coming up October 16th. Find your tickets at thepinnaclenashville.com. Tedeschi Trucks Band, title track to the new album Future Soul. Tedeschi Trucks Band has two shows at The Truth in October. You can find those tickets over at The Truth. Let me double check that real quick. I believe it's thetruthnashville.com. Yes, indeed. Of course, getting ready to open Nashville's newest venue, and going to be a busy month of October out at The Truth. Julia Jacklin's latest, Caroline Rose with Yip Yip Yow. Sierra Farrell got us rolling with Trying to Love You. 27 minutes into the 9 o'clock hour. Jason with you here in studio until Stephanie takes over at 10 o'clock. We're up to 76 degrees. Again, headed to a high in the mid to upper 80s later on this afternoon. It looks like we'll be in the 80s today and tomorrow before we are back in the 90s on Wednesday, which also brings us our next best chance of some showers here in the Nashville area. Looks like we're in good shape for Friday, and I say that because, well, I have tickets to give away for a show happening outside this Friday. First Bank Amphitheater down in Franklin. This Friday is the return of OAR along with Gavin DeGraw and KT Tunstall. Going to give two free tickets to that show. We're going to stick with caller number 7 here to the Lightning 100 studio. If you're 18 or older, haven't won anything from us in the last month, and you're caller number 7 right now to 615-777-5100, I will hook you up with a free pair of tickets for that Friday night show out at First Bank Amphitheater down in Franklin. I'll take a quick commercial timeout while I'm answering these calls and finding a winner. Come back with music from Need to Breathe, who will also be at First Bank Amphitheater September 17th. Their latest, Say It Now, right after this.
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Lightning 100. I forgot about that last beat. That's Tame Impala. Another one from the new album, Deadbeat. Song is called Loser. We heard new music from Brandon Flowers before that from his recently released Thrasher album, recorded right here in Nashville. We heard the song Plans. Nora Jones in that set. We got it rolling with Need to Breathe and Say It Now. Of course, Need to Breathe, along with Drew and Ellie Holcomb, going to be playing First Bank Amphitheater down in Franklin on September 17th. This Friday night, First Bank Amphitheater welcomes OAR, Gavin DeGraw, and KT Tunstall. And congratulations going out to Miss Renee, who was caller number 7, scored a free pair of tickets for that show happening later this week. We are about 8 minutes in front of 10 o'clock on this Monday morning. 78 degrees right now in Music City. Looks like we'll add another 10 degrees or so as we roll through this Monday. Thank you so much for tuning in here to Lightning in the Morning. And I'm going to wrap it up with music from Portugal the Man. It's a song called So Young. Here it is on Nashville's Independent Radio, Lightning 100.

Lightning 100, Phoebe Bridgers, Lost Boys from the new excellent album Lost Weekend, which we have in the world now. Death Cab for Cutie, Riptides before that. Kind of feels right to play those two back to back. My name is Stephanie, taking over this Monday morning. Good morning, Nashville. Going to be hanging with you for the rest of the morning until noon, passing it off to Lieutenant Dan as usual for our request lunch, but got plenty of music on the way for you till then. Very Gently, who's going to be part of this year's Free Fest in Centennial Park, King Princess, Kings of Leon, and Creamer, another Free Fest artist. But first, let's get some Interpol while we wait for their new album, This Mirror Weighs a Ton, out this week. See Out Loud on Lightning 100.

0: Lightning 100, local music from Creamer. That's called Mean Streets. Going to be seeing him play for free in Centennial Park as part of Free Fest. With Musicians Corner, we are bringing back Free Fest for its third year of Labor Day weekend celebration. Friday, Saturday, and Sunday, September 4th, 5th, and 6th, just around the corner. Going to have Raylan Baxter, Vlad Holiday, Very Gently, who you actually heard a few songs back right after Interpol. Creamer, who you just heard, Nikki Lane, Paul McDonald, Lainey Jones and the Spirits, Arlo Parks, Morgan Elke, and more, all going to be playing for free in Centennial Park. We are really looking forward to it. Check out the full lineup for Free Fest and the Musicians Corner Fall Series, which kicks off this Friday with Bird Talker headlining this Friday night. 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Up after the break, we got Jason's DJ pick this week. 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
0: Time for Jason's DJ pick this week. He is going with brand new music from Girl Tones. This is going to be on their debut album, which they just announced will be coming on November 6th. It's Girl Tones' Pretty Face on Lightning 100.

Lightning 100. Great new one from Girl Tones for Jason's DJ pick this week. Pretty Face, which is going to be on their just announced debut album, Precious, coming out November 6th, produced by Brad Schultz from Cage the Elephant. My name's Stephanie with you this Monday morning. We got Bia Badoobie up now. Also has a new album on the way. September 18th, we'll be getting Pylon. Sun Has Set on Lightning 100.

0: Lightning 100, Raylan Baxter with The Fool. New song from him. He is going to be headlining the very first night of Free Fest. 3 days of free live music in Centennial Park for Labor Day weekend from us and our friends at Musicians Corner. Friday, September 4th, we'll be kicking off Free Fest, and he'll be headlining that night. Then more music coming Saturday, September 5th, and Sunday, September 6th. See the full lineup for that and the Musicians Corner Fall Series, which starts this Friday. Free live music in Centennial Park this Friday night. All of that at musicianscorner.com. Father John Misty before that with The Payoff. Allison Russell, Night Flyer. My name's Stephanie. Coming up, taking it back to the 80s with some Eurythmics, and then Arlo Parks, another one of our Free Fest headliners. That's coming up on Lightning 100.
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Lightning 100, Casey Musgraves, Mexico Honey. Medium build before that with Home Depot. My name is Stephanie. Got the War and Treaty up now. 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

0: Lightning 100, a great new one from Stephen Wilson Jr. featuring Miranda Lambert. That's called Hardwired. Looking forward to his two shows in Nashville this December. That'll be at The Truth, the new venue here in town, December 11th and 12th. Sylvanesso before that, Die Young. That one's bringing us back to their 2017 album, but we've been getting a bunch of new Sylvanesso, which has been great. I've been loving the new songs from then. Hot Slob is just so fun. Joe DeLicia before that. My name is Stephanie, spending this Monday morning with you, and then I'll be coming back in tonight for New Music Monday, a whole hour of brand new music, and we got a great stuff on the show tonight. Bia Badoobie, Blonde Shell, Fontaines D.C. Yes, they are back, and I am so excited. Leon Bridges, Remy Wolf, Briston Maroney, and more. All going to be on New Music Monday tonight at 8, so don't miss that. And in the meantime, you can always check out our past episodes at lightning100.com/New Music Monday.
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0: Got a great one up now from Bedouin. This is from her new album, Neon Summer Skin. One Thing Right on Lightning 100.

0: Lightning 100. That is local music from Maddie Ettrich. That's called Strawberry Moon. Balin before that one with Swim and Vlad Holiday, Closer. And both Vlad Holiday and Maddie Ettrich going to be part of Free Fest this year. 3 days of free live music in Centennial Park, Labor Day weekend. It's going to be Friday, Saturday, and Sunday, September 4th, 5th, and 6th. So excited to be bringing this back with our friends at Musicians Corner. So see the full lineup and the full Musicians Corner fall series, which starts this Friday over at musicianscorner.com. My name's Stephanie, getting on here for now. We'll be back in tonight at 8 for this week's episode of New Music Monday, helping us keep up to date with new releases every single week. That's tonight at 8 p.m. But in the meantime, Lieutenant Dan's going to be bringing us the request lunch starting at noon. Got a break now and then back with Michigander on Lightning 100.
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1: All right, it's Lightning 100's Lieutenant Dan. It's 2 minutes here into the noon hour, Monday, August 24th. Hope you're having a great day today. We sure had a nice morning. And not bad, still 83 degrees. It's not 93, and we're grateful for it. Going to have some fun on the show today. And today, our theme for the request lunch is The Clash. They've been called the only band that matters. And you got a favor from The Clash. I'd love to hear from you in the studio at 615-777-5100. I'll get a post up in just a second. Running a little behind here on a busy Monday. Taking your Clash requests at Request Lunch on Instagram. We're going to get it rolling with the Magnificent 7 on Lightning 100.

Lightning 100 with a Clash for lunch. Train in Vain. Playing that one for Don and Old Hickory. Again, throw on the request line. 615-777-L100. Kicked it off with Magnificent 7. Did get a post up on Instagram at Request Lunch. That's where John jumped in with a request for Lost in the Supermarket on Lightning 100.

Lightning 100 is the Clash for lunch. I saw Todd hoping to hear Straight from Hell. It was Lori looking for London Calling and John with Lost in the Supermarket. It was Don and Old Hickory calling earlier for Train in Vain. Kicked it off with Magnificent. 7:23 minutes here in the noon hour. It's Monday, August 24th. The Clash for Lunch. You can call in your request. I did get a post up on our Instagram at Request Lunch where you can comment there with a fave from The Clash. Matt commented. He said, I don't want to start a fight, but this is England. So we're playing it for you, Matt, on Lightning 100.

0: Lightning 100. Rudy can't fail. It is the Clash for Lunch. Matt was hoping to hear. This is England. Diving into their catalog for lunch today. Had Scott call in. He's hoping to hear the spinoff, Big Audio Dynamite. We're going to work some in. We are taking a quick break and coming back with Jay's DJ pick of the week. It'll be brand new music from Girl Tones when we return.
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0: Before we continue with our Clash Lunch Hour, we're getting on Jay's DJ pick of the week. And it's a band out of Bowling Green, Kentucky. We're big fans of Girl Tones. They got a new one for us. And this one, again, produced by Brad Schultz of Cage the Elephant. It's Girl Tones and Pretty Face on Lightning 100. What you-

Lightning 100, that's Girl Tones, Pretty Face. It is Jay's DJ Pick of the Week. If you like that one, let us know. We're listening on the socials at Lightning 100 here in the studio, 615-777-5100. We're 36 minutes here into the noon hour. It's Monday, August 24th. Hope you're having a great day today. We're having fun. It's always a great day with The Clash on the radio. And this one, a bit of a spinoff of it, as Scott called in and was hoping to hear something from Big Audio Dynamite, which is the band that Mick Jones, former Clash guitarist, put together after the Clash broke up. And he was hoping to hear E equals MC squared on Lightning 100.

let you stay in the film business. I like a bit of a kibble. I don't send him to solicit his letters. I plug him.

0: Lightning 100, having fun with the Clash for lunch today. I fought the law and the law won. It was, should I stay or should I go? We heard Radio Clash. I saw Robin looking for that one. We got on some requests for Big Audio Dynamite, the band formed in the ashes of the Clash so many years ago. We are going to take a quick break. We're going to come back and I've got something to give away here, and it's slightly fitting because of course the Clash have been in the Rock and Roll Hall of Fame for like 23 years or so now, long time. And we've got tickets to give away to Rock the Ryman, our friends out at the Rock and Roll Hall of Fame, coming to Rock the Ryman. This one is going to be happening, is this next Tuesday? Is that right? Holy cow. It's next Tuesday, September 1st. Yes, it is. That's wild. Well, we're going to be at Ryman Auditorium. John Oates of Hall & Oates is going to be hosting. They're going to have performances from Winona, Sam Bush, Rome from Sublime, Devin Allman, Yola, and more. Surprise special guests, for one reason or another, not allowed to tell you that they're going to be a part of it. I actually heard someone tell me that off mic recently. I was like, wow, that's going to be so cool to get to see that. So yeah, that's going to be a fun one. Taking a quick break. We'll come back. We'll hit overtime, and I'll give you a chance to call and win your way into the Ryman.
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0: 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Tomorrow, we're heading to Sevier Park in the 12 South Farmers Market with over 50 vendors, live music, and food trucks. 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That show is officially sold out. On Friday, don't need a ticket. It never sells out. It's Musician's Corner, and it's free. We got Bird Talker, Josh O'Keefe, Kara Frazier, Sweet Lizzy Project, and Gerald Elaine. 5 to 9, free this Friday at Centennial Park, Musician's Corner. Of course, next week, we'll go 3 days in a row with them for Labor Day weekend as we partner up for Free Fest again this year. And tomorrow at noontime, you can tune in for a special announcement we're going to be making here on Lightning 100. Can't wait to share some exciting news with you. It's going to be exciting to be in the Ryman a week from tomorrow, which somehow is the 1st of September. That's just unbelievable. It's Rock the Ryman, hosted by John Oates of Hall & Oates. Going to have performances from Winona, Sam Bush, Rome from Sublime, Devin Allman, Yola, and a whole lot more inside Ryman Auditorium. If you'd like to be our guest, be the third caller through right now. I got a pair of tickets for you. 615-777-5100. While you're dialing, we're wrapping up, closing up, hitting overtime on the request lunch with Rock and Roll Hall of Famers, The Clash on Lightning 100.

0: Lightning 100 with a jungle dance party here in the studio. That's new jungle. The Wave. We had Foles in Degrees and Gary Clark Jr. ain't messing around. 25 minutes here in the 1 o'clock hour. Just gave away more tickets to get into Ryman Auditorium. We're going to be out there a week from tomorrow, next Tuesday, September 1st for Rock the Ryman. Hanging with our friends from the Rock and Roll Hall of Fame. It'll be hosted by John Oates, who's in the Rock and Roll Hall of Fame, with Hall & Oates. Going to have performances from Winona, Sam Bush, Rome from Sublime, Devin Allman, Yola, and more. They can't even tell you about it. You gotta go. And I just gave away tickets to Linda, who is excited to win. Linda, who said she's been listening since 1990. She's like, yeah, I'm one of those. So that's how long the station has been here. Year 36. Underway on Monday, August 24th. An artist we've loved for a long, long time, going to be swinging by the station this afternoon. Margot Price is going to be here. We'll be talking about her most recent release, Days of Unrest, which has some incredible covers on there. One we've played before on the show, and Casey likes to play on the 615, featuring Joan Baez doing Woody Guthrie's Deportee. Beautiful, beautiful version of that song. So we're excited to chat with Margo. She's going to be swinging by in just a few. Taking a quick break, we'll come back with Jesse Wells on Lightning 100.
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0: Lightning 100, Daniel Donato, Sunshine in the Rain. Daniel Donato's got a live album coming out this Friday, and I guess his album release show is two nights at the Ryman. It's going to be fun. He came by last week to talk to us about that, play a couple songs live here on the show. We're about to have Margo Price here on the show. Sweet, she's swinging by. Always great to have Margo Price here at Lightning 100. We're going to be talking about Days of Unrest, the latest release we got this summer from Margo Price. She's been busy all summer long. Can't wait to catch up with her. Taking a quick break, we are going to come back with a great new one from Billy Strings on Lightning 100.
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1: It's Lightning 100's Lieutenant Dan bringing an old friend to the station. We got Margo Price here today. How you doing, Margo?
2: I'm great. Thank you for having me.
1: Well, grateful to have you here. Man, what an honor it must be to find out you're nominated for Artist of the Year and Album of the Year. Congrats to us here. You know, we've been your home team since we first heard your music. And, you know, it's really cool to see the world kind of hearing about you. Even this was like your first time doing the Country Music Awards.
2: Yes, I performed at the ACM Honors the other day. I sang some Carter Family with Logan Ledger. Yes. And got to share a dressing room with Sheryl Crow. That was icing on the cake.
1: We just had Sheryl in here last week. She got a new song out with Jesse Wells.
2: I got to sing that with her when I was on tour with Willie. We did that one live, and don't be an asshole. Can I say that?
1: Sorry, earmuffs, kids, earmuffs. All right, there we go. She's not trying. Okay, all right, here we go. We got Margo Price hanging out with us on the show today. Yeah, it's live radio. It's all right, Margo. We're gonna be all right.
2: Okay, okay.
1: We're gonna play
2: safe for work. I'm back.
1: Here we are. We're back. So you put out this Days of Unrest release. This is kind of like a mixtape. It's like all kinds of songs that you love that are on here, kind of surrounded by instrumentals that you and your husband wrote?
2: Yeah, we've been performing a lot of these songs like live and, you know, at Farm Aid and Newport this past year. I was pulling out a lot of heavy Bob Dylan and, you know, I think it's really hard for me, at least personally, to write about what is going on right now in the moment because we are still in the eye of the hurricane. And so I was looking back to songs that, you know, really were resonating with me right now. And yeah, we had a lot of fun in the studio. My band, both the Price Tags and the band I've been playing with recently, we've all worked on this. And
1: that's awesome.
2: Yeah.
1: Okay. So, you know, when I was a kid, I listened to a lot of music with my dad in the car. And one of the things that, you know, was in the rotation between the Grateful Dead and the Beach Boys was Charlie Daniels. And you got this song on here, but you put your own spin on it. I just love it. I really makes me miss my dad. I wish I could play this for him. He would love it too.
2: Oh, man, it sounds like he was a really cool guy. He's got the same musical taste as me.
1: Yeah.
2: Yeah, we had a lot of fun doing this one. And I mean, it's just a song that I always get stuck in my head, and finally we decided we're gonna cover it. So,
1: and you got a special guest on this too.
2: I do. Billy Swan, who is just a Nashville, he's just a legend. I mean, he was in Kris Kristofferson's touring band. I think Elvis was intimidated of his cover of "Don't Be Cruel," and I mean, he's got the best stories. He's got stories about partying with Miles Davis in a bathroom. So he came in. He was in the studio. We were working on something of his, and he came in and I was having a hard time hearing the harmony, and he just sang it, and it was a lesson. I was truly humbled by Billy Swan.
1: All right, well, let's hear Margo's take. It's Long-Haired Country Girl on Lightning 100.

0: Lightning 100, Margot Price, the long-haired country girl. Man, that came out great. That really sounds good.
1: Thank you so much.
0: That is on Days of Unrest. You can get your copy through MargotPrice.net at your favorite local record store as well. 8 minutes here into the 2 o'clock hour. We're hanging with Margot Price. And man, we got some history here, Margot. You know, all the way back to chatting with you out at Tomato Art Fest a million years ago, and you know, playing you just on the 615 before people knew you.
1: That's right. I did some Guy Clark with you at the Tomato Arts Fest. That was a huge deal for me. And I remember my son, who is now 16, he was like sitting on my lap during the whole interview. And
0: he's 16 now.
1: Yeah, and I think you were interviewing him too. Yes. I mean, and I've held your daughter. I mean, it's just wild. These kids are grown.
0: They're growing up.
1: We're grown up. I'm almost grown up.
0: Yeah, right. I'll believe it when I see it. I know, actually, one of the songs on Days of Unrest is a Buffalo Clover song.
1: That's right. Yes, I used to do that song just all around town, and I had it on a vinyl back in the day with Buffalo Clover, but we recut it because it just, I don't know, it's a song I still feel as we're going through a lot of this like reprogramming of women, and I'm here to be the loud squeaky wheel that says, no, it's okay, you can follow your dreams and you don't have to be a trad wife.
0: You also, earlier this year, over the summer, you got to have some fun with Joan Baez.
1: Yes.
0: I saw you dancing on stage together.
1: Oh my gosh.
0: That seemed incredible.
1: Beyond my wildest dreams. I love Joan Baez. I have been a fan of hers, you know, studied her work deeply. And yeah, she sang on this song, this Woody Guthrie song that I've been doing, and she's just taught me so much about how to take care of yourself and you know, still try to give back. I admire her deeply.
0: Well, let's take a listen to it. It's a beautiful version of Deportee. This is Margot Price on Lightning 100 with Joan Baez.

0: Lightning 100, that is our guest, Margot Price, with the legendary Joan Baez. And not in the same week, you got to sing with Joan Baez and Willie Nelson.
1: Wild. Yeah, my daughter came up on stage with Willie, too, and... It's family affair. It's a family band.
0: That's awesome.
1: Yeah.
0: Does she sing or she just stand there?
1: She's clapping. It was very late at night. It was almost 1 a.m. and she's awake, and then she started doing it every night. She's like, I'm coming out for the gospel songs. So it's like, you know, it's like I'll fly away and
0: oh yes.
1: Yeah, it's
0: that's awesome.
1: It was fun.
0: We had last week we had Jesse Balin come in here and her daughter Violet was here and sang along on air, and it was her first time ever doing it with her mom on the radio for any type of public
1: thing.
0: That's
1: beautiful.
0: Right? Yeah, you gotta bring that next generation along.
1: That's right.
0: Got Margot Price hanging out with us here in the studio. So one of the songs that was on this record kind of blew me away because I had only heard it in my own household as a kid because I grew up where my mom played a nylon string guitar.
1: Awesome.
0: And one of the songs that she sang was De Colores. And I was it just blew me away when I saw it on your record. How did you first come across that song?
1: So I believe it was Amaya Aguirre, who was my keys player in Buffalo Clover. She went on to play with Thelma in the Sleaze.
0: Yeah.
1: When we broke up, and she's from the Basque Country. In Spain, I got to go travel there with her, and she was in my band for years, and she taught me this song. And then, obviously, I heard it from Joan Baez, Linda Ronstadt, so then I realized that I had heard it, you know, before, but she's the one who actually, physically taught it to me and really, helped me get the words more correct.
0: Yeah, right. Oh, I know. That's
1: yes.
0: I definitely don't
1: know. I love
0: know
1: that
0: the
1: your
0: right,
1: mom played that.
0: The right words. Yeah. Well, you know, she did two songs in Spanish, nice. De Colores, and a song where it started with La Cucaracha.
1: La Cucaracha. Yeah.
0: So.
1: Marihuana para que fumar.
0: There you go. See, yes.
1: Margo's, say that on the
0: Margo's got those lyrics. You got to check it out. It's Days of Unrest, and it's really beautiful. Some incredible songs out there. Also, you had you got Maggie's Farm, which, you know, it's such a fun version of that.
1: Thank you. Yeah, we've been having a ball playing that one all over.
0: And I know you got to do it at Farm Aid last year, which was the 40th anniversary of Farm Aid.
1: It was wild. That was one of the biggest crowds I've ever played for. We, we invited Jesse Wells up to sing and play some harmonica, and we also got Billy Strings to come up there and shred a little bit. It was really fun. Yeah.
0: It's been wild to see, you know, those two artists really kind of take off and
1: absolutely. I think people are really hungry for real music, real instruments. I mean, we're living in a time of very digital artificial intelligence.
0: Sure. It's is it really, real or not?
1: And yeah, it's hard to tell these days.
0: Those guys are real.
1: They're real.
0: For sure.
1: That's right.
0: As is your record, which is up for Album of the Year at the Americana Honors and Awards. So they're celebrating their 25th anniversary this year. And we're going to be, I imagine, at Ryman Auditorium. Hopefully you'll be there. They never really tell you in advance what's going to go down at the Ryman. I always say, though, it's the best show of the year because, you know, you're going to see all these artists and they're going to come out and play their best song, right?
1: Yeah.
0: And that's it. So, even if you don't have to like every artist on the planet. So you might not like an artist. You're going to hear their best song. And then if you didn't like it, they're done. You're
1: exactly.
0: on to the next song.
1: Exactly.
0: Right? It's like.
1: No, I've seen some incredible performances there. I've seen Dwight Yoakam. I've seen, Dave and Gil, Milk Carton Kids. There's just been endless people that they've honored that are beyond legendary. And, you know, people like Betty LaVette, people that are really in there writing their own songs. That's what I love about Americana. It's not about the 15 songwriters that came together to, you know, pump this radio hit that's disconnected. That's the thing about Americana music is that it's the artist. They're writing their own song. You're sharing your own experiences. And
0: How about a shout out to the Americana Music Association? Because it's really important because in this music business, you know, we want art to get to be the reason that that things are made and not commerce, right? You want it to be focused on the art. And an organization like that really kind of promotes the people who are focused on the art and less
1: 100%.
0: Commerce.
1: 100%. Like, you know, folks like Emmylou Harris and John Prine and just songwriters, Guy Clark, Townes Van Zandt, you know, like people that are there doing it their way. And I'm very grateful to the Americana Music Association, because without folks like them, I would not have as big of a platform. I mean, it's unreal that they've supported me long before a lot of people did, just like y'all.
0: Yeah, well, and you know, and it's going well for them. I mean, that's the news, is that you know, when you get into some of this music that is of quality and made for the right reasons, people like it.
1: Totally.
0: Yeah.
1: Yeah, there's more than just one flavor of vanilla ice cream, and it takes all kinds. I think that's what's beautiful about the Americana music realm, is that it covers blues, folk, you know, not just pop country. Really important. Yeah.
0: So you're nominated for Artist of the Year and Album of the Year for your record Hard Headed Woman. We're going to play a song from this one. Tell us about Red Eye Flight.
1: Yes. This is a song that I wrote with one of my all time favorite songwriters, somebody I've been covering his songs forever, ripping off his songwriting style just because he's so cool. And it's Rodney Crowell. We wrote this one, me and him and my other favorite Texan, who I happen to be married to, Jeremy Ivey. And this song, this is one that I was like, this should be a single, you know, but that's why I'm playing it now.
0: Let's do it. It's Margo Price on Lightning 100.

0: Lightning 100, Margo Price, Red Eye Flight, one that sounds like she wrote with her husband and Rodney Crowell. And it's on the nominated, hopefully winning, Album of the Year, Hard-Headed Woman. We got a hard-headed woman hanging out with us here in the studio. Margo Price is here. Her most recent release, Days of Unrest. It is a mixtape. It has some great cover songs on there. She even covered her own band. And a beautiful instrumental. It's like a three-song suite that Jeremy Ivey wrote and performed with. And it's Margo Price, and it's your current band and the Price Tag. So you got everybody involved on this one.
1: Yeah, so many great players. Deeply grateful to all of them. Logan Ledger, Sean Thompson, Alec Newnham, Axel Coe, and of course, all the Price Tags, Dylan Napier and Jamie Davis. And they all just put their hearts and souls into these songs, and very happy with how both these last records turned out.
0: Well, we are as well, and we love playing Margo here on the radio at Lightning 100. We also talk a lot about Americana, and we were talking about Americana Fest and the honors and awards, which Margo will be a part of this year. And you're going to be part of the conference. This it feels like the Americana honors and awards and the conference kind of became our own version of South by Southwest here in Nashville.
1: Totally. Yeah. I know. And I think, South by Southwest has gone through some struggles and some changes. And I'm really hoping we can hold on to what is special about Americana Fest. And I think I always am discovering lots of great new bands during that week whenever I go out. I mean, anytime you go out in Nashville.
0: Right?
1: We're so lucky. We're so lucky.
0: I think what one of the things you can do, because like you can like try and like hunt down artists and go to different spots, or you can like post up. I've posted up in the Station Inn before.
1: Yes.
0: And it's like, okay, I know that I want to see this band, and okay, I'll check out this artist.
1: Totally. You might find your like favorite artist of the night.
0: That's
1: honestly.
0: It. Just. Yeah, so
1: you never know.
0: 100%. So it's and I do. If our friend Michelle from Americana Fest were here, she'd be telling us to get that Americana Fest app going, because
1: right.
0: it really can help you navigate it, because there's over 200 acts in town. So
1: yes.
0: If you want to like search where do I have to be to see Margo, you can just pop it in
1: the app. Well, you should come out September 17th to the Country Music Hall of Fame, and I'm doing a conversation with Matt Ross Spang, who produced both of these last records, Days of Unrest and Hard-Headed Woman. And yeah, we're going to be talking about the creative process and getting into all sorts of things. So
0: Matt is a busy guy. I see his name in a lot of liner notes.
1: He is married to his work, and honestly, I haven't even been able to hang out with him since we made Midwest Farmer's Daughter, and it's not because we didn't want to. It's just that he's always busy, I'm always busy, and so the only way we could have a reunion was to be like, I'm coming to your studio, and he's got this incredible space in Memphis. It's called Southern Grooves. It's in this beautiful new complex that everybody should go to Memphis and take a trip here. There's just so much musical history, but We had a lot of fun making these records. We did part of Days of Unrest in RCAA, which we also, that's where Hard-Headed Woman was done. And then we did the rest of it in Memphis at Southern Grooves and got the mariachi band in there and the whole bit. It was so fun.
0: Yeah, those RCA studios are so cool.
1: Oh, my gosh.
0: Such a treasure. And
1: seriously.
0: Again, we're lucky. I mean, we had to fight. Ben Folds was fighting to keep them from tearing it down back in the day.
1: It's unreal. People can't, protect all the good things that we have before they're gone.
0: It's the history. You got to hang on to it.
1: Yeah.
0: Okay, so this next song we're going to play features Jesse Wells, who is, this artist that has just exploded. We were playing him. He was local maybe like 10 years ago, just as Wells. Yes. And it was kind of like a little more hard rock type music. But it's the same voice. His voice is so distinct. Like, I was listening to his performance with you at Farm Aid, and it's like you can hear when he comes in.
1: Yes. He's got a strong voice. He's got a good heart. And he's been at Farm Aid these last few years. We're lucky to have him there. And I just... I love singing with him. I was really lucky he did this song with me because me and Jeremy wrote it, and it is very wordy. There's a lot of words, and I go, just sing on a chorus, you know, don't worry about singing on all the rest of it. And he sent it back, and he'd sang on the back half of every single verse. So he ended up singing 3 of the 6 verses with me, basically.
0: So he's a pro.
1: And he nailed it. He absolutely nailed it.
0: Let's do it. This is Margo Price and Jesse Wells. Don't Wake Me Up. It's on Lightning 100.

0: Lightning 100, Margot Price and Jesse Wells. Don't wake me up. Trying to sleep in a little bit here. Hard to do during the school year, though. That alarm's going off early at my house. Got Margot Price hanging out in the studio. So great to catch up with you, Margot.
1: Same. I mean,
0: And you have been keeping yourself busy. You got of course, another Farm Aid coming up this year.
1: Yeah.
0: I saw you're going to do a show at City Winery, encouraging people to vote.
1: Get out the vote.
0: And great lineup. In fact, your songwriting partner, Rodney Crowell, is going to be out there.
1: I mean, you know, if you're not coming out for me, come out for Rodney Crowell and S.G. Goodman.
0: Yes.
1: Nathan Evans Fox is going to be on that bill. And yeah, I'm really excited for that show.
0: Monrovia as well, which is a great up-and-coming artist out of the Chattanooga area. Just
1: so talented.
0: Outside of our zip code. But we're fans. Well, that's going to be a lot of fun. Day after my birthday, October 19th. So
2: happy early birthday.
0: I'm ready to no, I'm just kidding. I'm not ready to celebrate. Before then, I've got a son turning 18 and a daughter turning 13. So that's
2: wild.
0: That's what's on the radar. Yeah, got some birthdays coming up at the house.
1: So you're gonna be about 30 then, by my math, right?
0: There we go. She got me figured out. That's right. Well, Margot, so great to have you here today, and get her most recent releases. Get the book, MargotPrice.net. Get tickets to the next show that you can. Definitely don't miss out on any of the Americana action or the show at City Winery October 19th. Or you know what? Just go ahead and head to Virginia and go to Farm Aid this year. Virginia
1: Seriously.
0: Beach. That's what's up.
1: It's going to be such a great lineup. Jesse Wells will be there. Sierra Farrell's playing. It's going to be a ball. So
0: also worth mentioning on your schedule is the John Prine salute, which would have been his 80th birthday, October 8th, up in Chicago.
1: Miss him so much. I'm going to go by his home in Mayfield, and I'm going to leave him a vodka ginger ale on his front porch and maybe a cigarette. It's 9 miles
0: long. 9 miles long. There we cannot beat
1: him. I am. I'm going to figure it out. I'm going to glue together 9 cigarettes.
0: Oh my gosh. All right, there we go. Margo's busy. We're going to let her go work on that. MargotPrice.net. Get the most recent album. And we're going to be cheering her on. It's up for Album of the Year, Hard-Headed Woman. 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

0: Lightning 100. That is Wolf Twin. All I wanted. Wolf Twin is going to be playing for free out of Centennial Park as we partner again with our friends at Musicians Corner for Free Fest. They got a free show for you this Friday. It's next Friday, September 4th, Labor Day weekend. We'll go out there 3 days in a row, and you don't want to miss Wolf Twin. That could be your next favorite band out of Nashville, Tennessee. They'll be out there Saturday, September 5th, as will Nikki Lane, Paul McDonald and the Morning Doves, Lanny Jones and the Spirits, and Marble Jets. That'll be from noon to 6 on Saturday. We'll be back out there Sunday, that same time slot, with Arlo Parks headlining. Morgan going to be out there. Moody Judy, Elkie, Maddie Edrich. And it gets started Friday. That's the nighttime show from 5 to 9, when we'll have Raylan Baxter, Vlad Holiday, Very Gently, Creamer, and Eva Cassell. I'm sure we're going to hear a lot about it tonight on the 615, when Lightning Casey goes all local for 2 hours straight. That's when Steph takes over after that show, 8 o'clock, playing an hour of brand new music from around the world. Not just our faves here in Nashville, but all over the planet. Always love catching those shows when I can. Always love having Margo Price swing by. So great catching up with Margo. We're going to be rooting for her during the Americana Honors and Awards, where she's up for Artist of the Year and Album of the Year. Shout out to Margo for that. I'm out of here. Lightning Casey's got you in good hands for the rest of the afternoon. I do want to let you know, you may have heard a little bit of a rumor, but tomorrow at noon, we've got a big announcement you're going to want to tune in for. 12 o'clock tomorrow, right here on Lightning 100.
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My name is Casey, and on the way, Death Cab for Cutie. Also going to hear some local lightning. We got Marble Jets on the way. Still your local artist of the week until tonight on the 615. 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It's called Shelly on Lightning 100.

0: Lightning 100, Nashville's independent radio. What you got there is local lightning from the Bends. That is Seasons Change. Big Star before that from Number One Record, which is, well, it's literal and figurative too. In the Street, we heard from Number One Record. And you know, the Big Star Quintet featuring Jody Stevens, original drummer of Big Star. Mike Mills from a band called REM. You might have heard of him. Pat Sansone from a band called Wilco. Those guys and some more folks, some friends, are going to be playing the Free River Steps concert series. That's in the Neuhoff District over there on Thursday, September the 10th. Big Star Quintet. I'm all over that. You know what? My name is Casey. Hello. Got Death Cab for Cutie coming up. Also going to hear from you, too. And we've got a local artist of the week coming up before tonight in our next announcement of a local artist of the week. Thanks to Blue Sky Studios. We'll do that on the 615. Coming up after 6 tonight, not only a new local artist of the week, not only a few shows to talk about, not only a little free fest chat. We're going to get into some new music. How about Jordy Lane, Molly Ruth, Bandit Heart has a new one, just like Wolf Twin, Jonathan Plevyak, River Indigo sent new music over, just like Jesse Gray, just like New Translations, and so much more tonight after 6. It is the 615. 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It's the Sylvan Supply Center. That's where you're going to find Punk Walk. Welcome to
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0: 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Until tonight, it is still Marble Jets week. Still plenty of time to remind you about Free Fest Saturday, September the 5th. That's where you're going to see Marble Jets Day 2 with Nikki Lane, Paul McDonald, Laney Jones and the Spirits, and Wolf Twin, and Marble Jets with Feeling Alive right now on Lightning 100.

0: Lightning 100 Nashville's independent radio death cam for cutie. That is Stone Over Water from I Built You a Tower. Had some Alabama Shakes before that, American Dream, and it's Casey. And we're doing what we're doing right now thanks to Punk Walk. If you want to do some happy hour, you can do what you're wanting to do right now with Punk Walk. 4101 Charlotte Avenue. 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You're going to get the freshest tuna anywhere in town. 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That is where Punk Walk lives. 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How about we do these, and then we'll be right back with the latest from Phoebe Bridgers next.
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Lightning 100, Nashville's independent radio, Mega Sound. That's one called Supersize. Well, Devin Gilfillian before that from Time Will Tell. We heard Black Dog, Rabbit Hole, bunch of local lightning coming up tonight after 6 o'clock on the 615. Local lightning on the way this hour, too. Going to hear a little bit from Sam Palladio. Got Jay's DJ pick coming up here in just a few minutes, too, because, I mean, it's Monday, and that's what we do. Right now, thanks to Punk Walk, local lightning from Spuddy. Here's Going Around on Lightning 100.

0: Lightning 100, Asheville's independent radio, Romanticize the Dive, the name of the new Metric album. That's where you're going to find Time is a Bomb with Lana Del Rey. Before that, Daniel Caesar 2. Who knows the name of that one? My name is Casey. Alex Almond on the way. Also, got some Jack White coming up. Going to do one from that Frozen Charlotte album and everything going on right now. It's made possible because we know Punk Walk. You can get to know them, too. They're over there right now. Like, they're open. They'd love to see you. 4101 Charlotte Avenue. Happy hour and dinner 7 days a week. Lunch Monday through Friday from 11 until 2. Do not sleep on that lunch. You can find all those menus over at punkwalk.com. You can also find the events, all the stuff over on Instagram at Punk Walk Nashville. Do we mention 2 hours of free parking in the Sylvan Supply Center? 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That is where Punk Walk lives. And, you know, the 12th South Farmers Market is going to be back tomorrow because tomorrow's Tuesday. It's not the end of October yet, and they do it every Tuesday through the end of October. Every week there's live music, the Fun Zone, Story Time, all that. And of course, got some cool monthly options for you, too. If you want to see that schedule, go to 12SouthFarmersMarket.com. We'll do these, and we'll be right back. And it's Monday, so that means Jay's DJ pick next.
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0: Every Monday, it's Jason's DJ pick. This week, one from Girl Tones. They're putting an album out called Precious November the 6th, produced by Brad Schultz of Cage the Elephant. Right now, Girl Tones doing Pretty Face on Lightning 100. What you have.

Lightning 100 Asheville's independent radio, Jason's DJ pick for today from Girl Tones. That's Pretty Face from Precious. Look forward to beginning of November. What do you think about that one? Tell us on the socials. We're at Lightning 100. Right now, some local lightning like you might hear tonight after 6 on the 615. Sam Palladio doing Burberry Jacket on Lightning 100.

0: 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It's the 615, 2 hours of local lightning, and tonight, Jordy Lane, Molly Ruth, Band at Heart, also Wolf Twin and Jonathan Plevyak, going to hear from the River Indigo too, and Jesse Gray, and a new one from New Translations. All that and more coming up tonight, and a new local artist of the week, thanks to Blue Sky Studios. It's 6 o'clock every Monday, 2 hours of local lightning, and you can get your music to us at lightning100.com/the615.
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Lightning 100 and Alex Salmon there. That's a new one. That's called California Blues. I like that bunch. Josiah the Bonnevilles before that. Going Gone from As Is. A little bit of Robert Randolph in there too, along with the Family Band. My name is Casey. Punk Walk taking great care of us again today. 4101 Charlotte Avenue. It's happy hour until 6. That means half off sushi, and that means your domestics start at $2.50. Go see them right now. If you can't make it in for happy hour, don't forget they do dinner, you know, 7 days a week. They're going to be there at 4101 Charlotte Avenue. You want to see that full menu, what you should probably do is go on over to punkwalk.com. Tonight at 6, what is that, about an hour and 10 minutes?

0: Lightning 100 Nashville's independent radio, and it's Taylor Zachary there. That is Man of Your Dreams, local lightning. Got a bunch of that coming up in 50-some minutes. You know, the 615's coming up tonight. 2 hours of local lightning. On the way there, we will hear from Aaron Lee Tashin and Casey Musgraves. And right now, Genesis Owusu. Here's Human Again on Nashville's independent radio, Lightning 100.
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0: Lightning 100 Asheville's independent radio, Portugal the Man. Latest one's called Angoon. There's a line in there a couple times. It's no olive groves, comma, jump in the fire, comma, walk with me. What I hear every time that line comes up is just fire, walk with me. And now I really just want to watch some Twin Peaks. You know, Aaron Lee Tashin still to come this hour. Also, Slow Pulp is on the way, and it's New Music Monday coming up tonight at 8. Steph is back with Remy Wolf and Wishy and Fontaine's DC, Beba Doobie, and so much more. And you want to hear some past episodes? Sure you do. Lightning100.com/New Music Monday. What about Renee Fleming and Bela Fleck? It's the fiddle and the drum coming to Skimmerhorn Symphony Center Tuesday, September the 15th. Do you want to go? Give us a call right now. I'll take caller 3-615-777-L100. You're going to go see Renee Fleming and Bela Fleck, and we'll be right back with one from Casey Musgraves next.
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0: 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It's Mexico Honey on Lightning 100.

0: Lightning 100, Asheville's independent radio and local lightning there with Aaron Lee Tesh, and that's Lost and Alone. You can find that one on the Get Over It Underdog album. Had some slow pulp before that. My name is Casey, and you know, it's all getting ready to happen, right? You know, tonight we've got Music Business Radio coming your way at 9, and we got an all new Music Monday coming your way at 8, and in just a few minutes at 6 o'clock, you, me, 2 hours of local lightning. 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

The 615 on Nashville's independent radio, Lightning 100, The River Indigo. That is a brand new one. First time we hear that one. That's a song called Landy Boy, getting us moving. Good evening. Welcome. My name is Casey. Hope we find you happy and healthy and ready for 2 hours of local lightning. Now, part of that 2 hours every week, the announcement of a brand new local artist of the week. And thanks to Blue Sky Studios, we'll take care of that here in just a little bit. We've also got some live music that we need to get into. A lot of live music going on here in the next 7 days. A lot of live music going on next week, too, because Free Fest kicks off next Friday. I feel like we will probably talk a little bit about that. But we need to talk about this Friday, too, because the Musician's Corner, that fall series is going to kick off on Friday. A lot of new music coming up this evening, including your submissions, your music that you've sent to lightning100.com/the615. I love it when you do that. And just some new music like this one. This is Jordy Lane, and it's one we heard for the first time on 615 Saturday just a couple days ago, because you know we do this twice a week. Jordy Lane, one called New Sun on the 615 on Nashville's independent radio, Lightning 100.

0: 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That's called Best Days. Casey, don't do it. Don't do it. And we'll be having some of our best days coming up on Saturday, September the 5th, at Lightning 100's Free Fest. You just couldn't help yourself, could you? No, I couldn't. Day two of Free Fest is going to get going just after noon. Wolf Twin will take stage about 12:05. And then you got Marble Jets. You got Lainey Jones and the Spirits. You got Paul McDonald and the Morning Doves. And then Nikki Lane will wrap it all up just before 5 o'clock on Saturday, September the 5th, at Musicians Corner at Lightning 100's Free Fest. 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Actually, there's one plan to make. Spend your entire Labor Day weekend with us over at Musicians Corner for Free Fest, because, and this is your semi-regular reminder, it's not called Give Us a Whole Bunch of Money Fest. All that fantastic music we just talked about, you can just come out and stand and watch it for the low price of nothing, because again, it is Free Fest. musicianscorner.com. Heard Audrey Spillman in there with a song called Nightingale. That is a new one from Audrey Spillman. And coming up right after this show, about 8 o'clock, Stephanie is back with a whole bunch of new music on New Music Monday. This week, I know you're going to hear Fontaine's DC, Biba Doobie, Remy Wolf, Wishy, Bonchill, and a whole lot more tonight after 8 o'clock. There are past episodes, and you can listen to them right now. Lightning100.com/New Music Monday. We will do these, and we will be right back. And thanks to Blue Sky Studios, we're going to announce our next local artist of the week next on the 615.
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0: So apparently there is this new thing that's been going on the last couple of years where people in other parts of the country or parts of the world even will move to Nashville pursuing success in the music business. And that's so weird. 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Well, look, maybe you are one of those people and you've come to town and now you're kind of worried. 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Find them on the socials at Blue Sky Studios Nashville. And you can find our local artist of the week coming up Sunday, September the 6th, day three of Lightning 100's Free Fest. You got Maddie Ettrich, Elky, Moody Judy. And right before Arlo Parks goes on stage to wrap it all up, it's Morgan, your new local artist of the week, joined by Langhorne Slim on this one. It's called Every Beginning. Thanks to Blue Sky Studios. It's on the 615.

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This is one, we've had this for, I think, 2 weeks now, and it's the latest from C.S. Hellman, and I really dig this one. It's called The Wait. It's on the 615 on Nashville's independent radio, Lightning 100.

The 615 on Nashville's independent radio, Lightning 100, and Kara Frazier on that one, joined by Kenny Sharp. That's called Coming Home, and Kara Frazier is going to be a part of Musician's Corner. You know, we're talking so much about Free Fest, and we should, because it's going to be an awesome, you know, 3 days of free music over your Labor Day weekend. 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But don't forget, the fall season, you know, proper of Musician's Corner starts this Friday. And this Friday, I got a few familiar names are going to be on the bill. You got Sweet Lizzy Project, Kara Frazier, who you just heard, is going to be part of the show on Friday, and then wrapping things up, Friday, August 28th, it's going to be Bird Talker taking the stage just after 8 o'clock, musicianscorner.com. Coming up tomorrow, Tabitha Meeks is going to be part of a packed bill over at the Listening Room. Get there by 6 o'clock. And it was just last week we got this one from Tabitha Meeks. It's called Nothing in Life is Free on the 615 on Nashville's Independent Radio and Lightning 100.

0: It's the 615 on Nashville's Independent Radio Lightning 100 and music from the Sewing Club, their latest one. That's called All Right, Okay, Keish Knight. Before that, doing Sentimental Heart Attack. And the band Light, one we heard for the first time last Monday, was called What Are You So Afraid Of? I believe we found that at lightning100.com/the615. My name is Casey, and we're just about halfway there this evening. Coming up in hour number two, Eva Cassell, going to be part of Free Fest, and was also just a dang delight here in the studio last week. So we'll talk to Eva. We'll also we can talk about these Daniel Donato shows that are coming up this week, so we'll get into that. And we're going to open up our second hour with something brand new from Band at Heart. Looking forward to that. We'll do these, and we will be right back, and we'll hear one from an artist you can see this week, but underground. It's next on 615.
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2: 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Leah Blevins came by Lightning in the Morning just a couple of months ago and gave us this version of Digging in the Coal. 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